0: You just heard tonight's evening opus, the Sinfonia Concertante in E-flat for violin and viola by Mozart. Our soloists were Rachel Barton Pine on violin and Matthew Lippman on viola. They performed with the Academy of St. Martin in the Fields. They were led by Sir Neville Mariner. We'll have more with the Academy of St. Martin in the Fields just ahead, where we'll hear Heavenly Aida from the opera Aida by Giuseppe Verdi. That will feature violinist Christopher Warren Green, and the ensemble will again be led by Sir Neville Mariner. That's just ahead. You can join me tomorrow at the 8 p.m. hour for another great complete masterwork. We'll hear the Violin Concerto No. 1 in A minor by Dmitri Shostakovich. 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I'm Keenan Harmon, here with music this midweek.
1: This is Piedmont Arts. The Charlotte Master Chorale is embarking on its 76th season, and the theme this year is celebrating community, belonging, and the extraordinary power of voices coming together. Here's Artistic Director Kenny Potter.
2: In our society, we see, we read in our news feeds of divisiveness. We miss, I think, our shared humanity. We all experience beauty, and we might experience it different ways, or sadness, or joy. And we are wanting to embrace and lean into that this year, whether it's the sorrow of reflecting on 9/11 and doing that through Mozart's Requiem, or whether it's Charlotte Sings, which celebrates all the great choral singing that's happening in Charlotte.
1: This season, we'll see a variety of concerts, as well as the inauguration of the Young Singers of Charlotte, a new tuition-free high school ensemble.
2: We know a lot of teachers in the area, and we've watched how many challenges they're up against in general in public education, but specifically in the arts, and even more specifically in choral singing. And so this fall, we're very excited that we're offering a choir, and it'll be truly a community choir that, yes, they're going to work on their musical skills, but it's also about their people skills and understanding community and knowing more about their neighbors.
1: The Charlotte Master Chorale season officially opens September 11th with a performance of Mozart's Requiem for the 25th anniversary of 9/11, along with the Charlotte Symphony Orchestra and Opera Carolina. 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

from Giuseppe Verdi's opera Aida, we just heard Celeste Aida, or Heavenly Aida. We heard featured on violin Christopher Warren Green with the Academy of St. Martin in the Fields. They were led by Sir Neville Mariner. 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I'm Keenan Harmon here with music this Wednesday. Some music here by Zenobia Powell Perry, who was an African-American composer, professor, and civil rights activist. She had taught in a number of HBCUs, historically black colleges and universities. She had studied piano, violin, and after graduating from the Tuskegee Institute, she received her Master of Arts degree from Colorado State College. Here is her Sonata for Clarinet and Piano from 1963. Berkeley Price is the clarinetist with Dion Nielsen Price at the piano.

That was music from 1963 by Zenobi and Powell Perry. We heard the Sonata for Clarinet and Piano. The clarinetist was Berkeley Price, with Dion Nielsen Price at the piano. 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I'm Keenan Harmon. Glad

Glad to be with you this midweek. Here is the Hollywood Bowl or Symphony Orchestra. They're led by conductor Carmen Dragon. Here is the Capriccio Brillante on the Iota Aragonesa by Mikhail Glinka.

The Hollywood Bowl Symphony, led by Carmen Dragon. We heard the Capriccio Brillante on the Iota Aragonesa by Mikhail Glinka. 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I'm Keenan Harmon, glad to be with you this midweek as we go into the night music. We'll start the night music off with music by Beethoven from the Piano Trio in D from his Opus 70. Here's the second movement performed by Trio Sora.

0: We start the night music off with music by Beethoven from his Ghost Piano Trio from his Opus 70. That was the second movement. We heard Trio Sora. Just ahead is a nocturne movement from the Summer Concerto by Ildebrando Pizzetti. We'll hear that with the Thessaloniki State Symphony just ahead. This is 89.9 WDAV. I'm Keenan Harmon here with the night music this Wednesday. The Charlotte Master Chorale is about to launch its 76th season, and this week their chamber choir helps kick off the WDAV's newest small batch concert series. This year, the group will celebrate community, belonging, and the power of voices, singing together through a variety of concerts that include recent choral compositions as well as classics like Fauré's Requiem. Artistic director Kenny Potter is the guest on this week's episode of Piedmont Arts, and he tells us about the season and their interesting projects the organization will be undertaking this coming season. Plus, Phil Vavra has plenty of fun activities to recommend in his fanfare segment. 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

That was a nocturne movement from the Summer Concerto by Ildebrando Pizzetti. We heard the Thessaloniki State Symphony perform. Just ahead, an arrangement of the music of Kmetas, who was an Ottoman-Armenian priest, musicologist, composer, arranger, singer, and choir master, who is considered the founder of the Armenian National School of Music. We'll hear that performed by the Beckler Ensemble. We'll hear an arrangement of Kmetas's Dear Shoger just ahead. From the Catherine and Walton Connor Broadcast Studio, I'm Keenan Harmon, here with the Night Music, and this is Classical Public Radio, 89.9 WDAV. 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Details at hangingrock.com.

That was the Beckler Ensemble. We just heard an arrangement of Dear Shoger by Komitas. Komitas was an Ottoman-Armenian priest, musicologist, composer, arranger, and singer. That was from a brand new album on the Navona record label featuring Charlotte's very own Beckler Ensemble. The album was titled The Destiny of Armenia is Its Cross. This is 89.9 WDAV and WDAV.org. I'm Keenan Harmon here with the Night Music this midweek. Some music here by John Blow. Here is Musica Antiqua of Cologne, led by Reinhard Gerbel. Here is a chaconne.

The Paillard Chamber Orchestra, led by Jean-Francois Paillard. We heard the Suite in G by Johann Pachelbel. Before that, we heard a chaconne by John Blow with Musica Antiqua of Cologne. They were led by Reinhard Gerbel. 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I'm Keenan Harmon, here with music this Wednesday. This is The Night Music. The Gladys and Rahm Spark Society is a group of listeners who care about classical music on WDAV. We thank Jeffrey Kepik of Charlotte and Ross and Michelle Annable of Harrisburg for the part they play in bringing this music to you. 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Here's a very peaceful piece by Gustav Mahler, the third movement from his Symphony No. 4. Here is the Stuttgart Radio Symphony led by Roger Norrington.

0: the Stuttgart Radio Symphony, led by Roger Norrington. We heard the third movement from Mahler's Symphony No. 4. Johannes Brahms just ahead. We'll hear the second movement from the Cello Sonata No. 2 with cellist Jonathan Asgard and Martin Roscoe at the piano. Plus some music by Sergei Rachmaninoff. We'll hear a romance. Plus also music by Antonin Dvorak. 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

0: That was Well, I Shall Go Far Away from Lawalee by Alfredo Catalani. We heard cellist Eckhard Runge with Jacques Amon at the piano. Before that, we heard a Nocturne in B by Antonín Dvořák, performed by the Budapest Festival Orchestra. They were led by Yvonne Fischer. And before that, pianists Anthony and Joseph Paratore performed A Romance by Sergei Rachmaninoff. Just ahead is music by Gershwin. We'll hear But Not For Me, which will feature violinist Joshua Bell and the London Symphony. They'll be led by John Williams. This is 89.9 WDAV. I'm Keenan Harmon here with the Night Music this Wednesday. 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

That was the first of six pieces by Odorino Respighi. We heard the Berceuse. The violinist was Rachel Barton Pine with Matthew Hagel at the piano. Before that, we heard the Ying Quartet perform Alleluia by Randall Thompson. And before that, we heard pianist Rasa Vitkacita perform Sad Birds from Mirrors by Maurice Ravel. 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I'm Keenan Harmon. Glad to be with you and good to be your classical companion this middle of the week. Here's the second movement from the Symphony No. 10 by Franz Joseph Haydn. Here is the Austro-Hungarian Haydn Orchestra led by Adam Fischer.

0: A movement from the Opus 37 Symphony in D Minor by Luigi Boccherini. We heard the ensemble Cantilena, led by Adrian Shepherd. Before that, we heard Quartetto Casals perform the second movement from the String Quartet No. 9 by Mozart. More night music for you just ahead with Brahms. We'll hear the second movement from his third symphony with the Israel Philharmonic. They'll be led by Zubin Mehta, as well as some music by Tchaikovsky. 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

The Serenade Melancolique by Tchaikovsky. We heard violinist James Enos with the Sydney Symphony. They were led by Vladimir Ashkenazy. Before that, we heard Zubin Mehta leading the Israel Philharmonic. We heard the second movement from Johannes Brahms, Symphony No. 3. This is The Night Music here at 89.9 WDAV. I'm Keenan Harmon. Glad to be with you this Wednesday for some wonderful music, which continues here with the music of Ludwig August Lebrun. Here is the second movement from the Oboe Concerto No. 1. Heinz Holliger is our soloist with Camerata Bern. They're led by Tomas Fury.

The second movement from the Piano Concerto by Johann Christian Bach. Anthony Halstead performed on the forte piano with the Hanover Band. Before that, we heard harpist Claudia Antonelli perform Theme and Variations by Francesco Pollini. And before that, we heard the second movement from the Oboe Concerto No. 1 by Ludwig August Lebrun with Heinz Holliger as the soloist with Camerata Bern. They were led by Tomas Fury. This is 89.9 WDAV. I'm Keenan Harmon here with the night music. Music here by Handel, the aria Amorosa. Here it is performed by the Red Priest, and featured on recorder is Pierce Adams.

0: That was the famous Prelude No. 1 in C from the Well-Tempered Clavier Book 1 by Johann Sebastian Bach. We heard pianist Joachim Sunn. Before that, we heard I Feel Within a Rain of Tears, arranged by the performers. That was music by Antonio Vivaldi from Tieta Berga and Giustino. We heard pianists Greg Anderson and Elizabeth Joy Rowe. And before that, we heard Ave Maria by Giulio Caccini. That featured cellists Julian Lloyd Webber with the Royal Philharmonic. They were led by James Judd. And before that, we heard the Largo movement from the Mandolin Concerto by Domenico Cadioso. On mandolin, we heard Julian Martineau with Concerto Italiano. They were led by Rinaldo Alessandrini. And that will do it for the night music this midweek. I'm Keenan Harmon. Always glad to close the night out with you. Your music continues with Ted Weiner and The Early Shift. 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
1: 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Philip Seymour Hoffman, Christopher Walken, and Catherine Keener star in a drama hailed by Roger Ebert as an insightful, dignified reflection on art, aging, and collaboration. 7 p.m., September 3rd at the Independent Picture House in Charlotte. 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

And a pleasant evening it always is with the music of Antonio Vivaldi. That was a sonata in E major, RV listing 66, featuring the ensemble La Stravagante. 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Good evening, I'm Ted Weiner. We continue with a selection from a brand new album by the piano duo of Charles Owen and Katya Apekasheva. Music for piano four hands by Sergei Rachmaninoff, the Opus 11 set of six pieces.

The piano duo of Charles Owen and Katia Apekasheva from their brand new album of music by Sergei Rachmaninoff. This, a 21-year-old Rachmaninoff in 1894, the Opus 11 set of six pieces. This is 89.9 WDAV, and we move right along to one of the string quartets by Joseph Haydn from his Opus 17 set of six string quartets in 1771. This is the quartet number 3 from that set, and performing on period instruments, the Smithsonian String Quartet.

Performing on historic instruments from the Smithsonian Collection in Washington, D.C., the Smithsonian String Quartet, Jaap Schroeder and Marilyn McDonald violins, Judson Griffin viola, and Kenneth Slovak, the cellist. That was the Opus 17, No. 3, String Quartet in E-flat by Joseph Haydn. From the Catherine and Wilton Connor Broadcast Studio, this is Classical Public Radio, 89.9 WDAV, WDAV HD1 Davidson, and globally through our web stream at wdav.org. And a very good morning to you. I'm Ted Weiner.

It was in 1837 that the French government asked Hector Berlioz to compose a Requiem Mass to honor the fallen soldiers from the Revolution of July 1830, and Berlioz enthusiastically composed his Requiem. This was the Agnus Dei, the Virginia Symphony Orchestra and Chorus with the Choral Arts Society of Washington, all led by Joanne Folletta on 89.9 WDAV. Next, the Freiburg Baroque Orchestra, led by Petr Molyanc, with music from Georg Philipp Telemann's collection known as Tafelmusik. This is the Overture Suite in B-flat.

by Georg-Philippe Telemann. His collection of scores under the heading of Tafel Music included this overture suite in B-flat. We heard the Freiburg Baroque Orchestra, led by Petra Molianz. You are listening to your classical companion overnight, 89.9 WDAV. Good evening, I'm Ted Weiner. Next, from the French composer and teacher Vincent Dandy, from 1886, his Symphony on a French Mountain Air.

A beautiful French melody inspiring Vincent Dandy to compose his Symphony on a French Mountain Air. Jean-Yves Thibaudet was the pianist with the Montreal Symphony Orchestra. From the Catherine and Wilton Connor Broadcast Studio, this is Classical Public.

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And a very good morning to you. I'm Ted Weiner.

With political climates constantly changing, the early 18th century musicians quite often found themselves without a job when their court positions were terminated. Evaristo Felice della Bacco, an Italian-born musician, he bounced around for most of his career, quite often in Germany and also in his home territory of Italy. This was his Opus 5, No. 5 Concerto. Concerto Cologne was the performing ensemble on 89.9 WDAV, broadcasting from the Samuel W. Newell Building on the Davidson College campus. I'm Ted Weiner. Next, the Symphony No. 3 by Johannes Brahms, the Vienna Philharmonic, led by Leonard Bernstein.

2018 is the 100th anniversary year of Leonard Bernstein. Here he was leading the Vienna Philharmonic with the Symphony No. 3 in F major by Johannes Brahms. This is 89.9 WDAV. We next hear

One of the most popular American melodies with musical roots in the British Isles, Shenandoah. We heard the ensemble Chanticleer from San Francisco. From the Catherine and Wilton Connor Broadcast Studio, this is Classical Public Radio, 89.9 WDAV, WDAV HD1 Davidson, and globally through our web stream at wdav.org. And a very good morning to you. I'm Ted Weiner. Here's a cute little sweet, literally the sweet mignon, literally translated as a cute sweet by Jean Sibelius.

One of those hidden little gems of classical music from 1921, the Suite Mignon, the cute suite by Jean Sibelius. We heard the English String Orchestra led by William Boughton on 89.9 WDAV. Orly Shaham is featured next. Pianist, wife, mother, Orly Shaham. She's with her husband, David Robertson, who leads the St. Louis Symphony Orchestra with Mozart's Piano Concerto No. 24 in C minor, K491.

Orlie Shaham, the pianist, her husband David Robertson, leading the St. Louis Symphony Orchestra with Mozart's Piano Concerto No. 24 in C minor, K491. 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Good morning, I'm Ted Weiner. From the late 1930s, we hear Zoltán Kodály, the eminent Hungarian composer and teacher, taking a Hungarian folk song known as the peacock and creating this set of variations, the Buffalo Philharmonic, led by Joanne Falata.

Another example of beautiful music coming out of turbulent times from the late 1930s. The Variations on a Hungarian Folk Song, the Peacock Variations, by Zoton Kodály. The Buffalo Philharmonic was led by Joanne Folletta. From the Catherine and Wilton Connor Broadcast Studio, this is Classical Public Radio, 89.9 WDAV, WDAV HD1 Davidson, and globally through our web stream at wdav.org. And a very good morning to you. I'm Ted Weiner. Next, the Symphony No. 86 by Franz Joseph Haydn. This was the fifth of the six so-called Paris symphonies that Haydn wrote to be performed in Paris in 1787. In this performance, the Heidelberg Symphony, led by Thomas Faye.

We may take him for granted today, but back in the 18th century, composers like Mozart, Beethoven certainly didn't take Haydn for granted. They learned so much from him. Joseph Haydn's Symphony No. 86 in D major, and we heard the Heidelberg Symphony led by Thomas Fay. This is 89.9 WDAV with violinist Rachel Bartson-Pine and the BBC Symphony led by Andrew Litton. This is the Concerto No. 1 in G minor by Max Bruch.

Some of Johannes Brahms's Hungarian dances are more familiar than others. Would you be able to hum the Hungarian dance number 20, you've asked? Well, now that you've heard it, maybe you can. And we heard the orchestration by Antonín Dvořák, the London Symphony Orchestra led by Michael Tilson Thomas. A very good morning to you. I'm Ted Weiner, and this is Classical Public Radio, 89.9 WDAV, WDAV HD1 Davidson, and heard all around the globe through our web stream at wdav.org. Next, music, which is a favorite not only to kids, but to we adults as well. The Mother Goose Suite by Maurice Ravel, the Rotterdam Philharmonic Orchestra, led by Yannick Nézet-Séguin.

The ever-popular Mother Goose Suite by Maurice Ravel. The Rotterdam Philharmonic Orchestra was led by Yannick Nézet-Séguin on Classical Public Radio, 89.9 WDAV and WDAV.org. Well, for centuries, the crack staff of forensic scientists have been trying to find out who wrote this piece of music, but they haven't been able to find the exact composer. So we just know it as an anonymous 18th century piece from England, a concerto grosso in F for two oboes and strings, Neil Black and James Brown on the oboe soloists, with the Thames Chamber Orchestra, led by Michael Dobson.

A concerto grosso in F major for two oboes and strings by an unknown 18th century English composer, Neil Black and James Brown were the oboists here with the Thames Chamber Orchestra on 89.9 WDAV and WDAV.org. A very good morning to you. I'm Ted Weiner. Well, this next symphony by Haydn actually is one of the first examples of Haydn's music heard in the United States in the early part of the 19th century. A piano version of the symphony was actually played at the White House by the granddaughter of Martha Washington, Eleanor Park Custis Lewis. Very talented young lady, the step-granddaughter of George Washington. This is the Symphony No. 85 in B-flat by Haydn, the Lausanne Chamber Orchestra, led by Jesus Lopez Cobos.

In the latter part of the 1780s, Haydn was asked to go to Paris and present some new symphonies, and he declined, although he agreed he'll send the symphonies, he just won't travel. This was the fourth of the sixth symphonies, the so-called Paris symphonies. The symphony number 85 in B-flat, Marie Antoinette commented, "Oh, I like that one." And so this is now called the Queen Symphony. The Lausanne Chamber Orchestra, led by Jesus Lopez Cobos. Always a pleasure to spend time with you. I'm Ted Weiner on 89.9 WDAV and WDAV.org, Classical Public Radio. Here are a couple of symphonic etudes by Schumann as arranged by Tchaikovsky with the Seattle Symphony, led by Gerard Schwartz.

A pair of etudes by Robert Schumann. Those were the Symphonic Etudes numbers 11 and 12, arranged by Tchaikovsky and performed by the Seattle Symphony with Gerard Schwartz conducting. Great choice by Ted Weiner. Thank you for that. This is Classical Public Radio, 89.9 WDAV, WDAV HD1 Davidson, and WDAV.org. Good morning. Phil Vavra here. Hope you're doing well today. Hope you're okay with a little bit of rain, because we do have a chance for some showers and thunderstorms today. High's going to be 88. Mostly cloudy this evening. More rain possible with a low of 70. And then tomorrow should be partly sunny early part of the day, and then some late day showers and thunderstorms could pop up again with a high of 87. Now, I just mentioned Tchaikovsky as the arranger of those Schumann etudes. Well, we'll hear a

Tchaikovsky composition this hour, along with some by Mozart and Verdi. This is the Divertissement by Henri Rabaud. Pierre Dervaux conducts the Philharmonia Orchestra of Pays de Loire.

The Divertissement by French composer Henri Rabaud. Most of his work came in the first half of the 20th century. The Philharmonia Orchestra of Pays de Loire was under the direction of Pierre Dervaux, and you found a classical oasis at 89.9 and WDAV.org, where music by Telemann is on the way. 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Those and other blog posts are at wdav.org/blog. Good morning, I'm Phil Vavra. It's great to be with you. We have Georg Philipp Telemann's Violin Concerto in G Major now, performed by violinist Paul Peabody, and the Philharmonia Virtuosi, Richard Kapp conducting.

That was the Violin Concerto in G Major by Georg Philipp Telemann. Paul Peabody was the violinist, and Richard Kapp led the Philharmonia Virtuosi on 89.9 WDAV, a service of Davidson College, supported by listeners like you. Now, if you haven't been to our website yet today, take a look, and you'll find the new edition of Fanfare. Time to start planning for some weekend entertainment. A couple of items on there. Savor High Point is the place to explore cuisine from around the world while you enjoy cultural performances, live music, interactive experiences, art installations, and more. That's at the Mendenhall Transportation Terminal in High Point on Saturday. The High Country Beer Fest also on Saturday. Sample and learn about quality craft beers, ciders, and fermented foods from more than 40 unique breweries and other purveyors at the High Country Fairgrounds in Boone. And Chamber Music for All presents a concert of works by a couple of teenagers at Davidson College's Tyler Tallman Recital Hall on Monday night. The ensemble will perform an octet written by Russian composer Dmitri Shostakovich when he was 18, and another completed at the age of 19 by Romanian composer George Enescu. You can find more events and details about them on the Complete Fanfare at WDAV.org. And Fanfare is made possible in part by Bragg Financial. Music by Tchaikovsky is coming up in about 8 minutes. This is the overture to La Forza del Destino, The Force of Destiny by Giuseppe Verdi. The West Eastern Divan Orchestra is led by Daniel Barenboim.

from Giuseppe Verdi's 1862 opera La Forza del Destino, The Force of Destiny. That was the overture. Daniel Barenboim directed the West Eastern Divan Orchestra on 89.9 and WDAV.org. The orchestra was formed in 1999 by Barenboim and the late Palestinian academic Edward Said to promote intercultural dialogue. It began as a music workshop for young musicians from Israel and the Arab countries of the Middle East. An equal number of Israeli and Arab musicians still form the core of the ensemble, alongside members from Turkey, Iran, and Spain. Daniel Barenboim is launching a new festival this fall for the West Eastern Divan Orchestra. It'll take place in Berlin from November 11th to the 18th. Good morning. I'm Phil Vavra. We'll hear Daniel Barenboim play the piano in just a few minutes, a bit of Mozart. And this is the finale to the Symphony No. 4 in F minor by Pyotr Ilyich Tchaikovsky. The Santa Cecilia Academy Orchestra of Rome is under the baton of Antonio Papano on WDAV.

0: There's the finale to Tchaikovsky's Symphony No. 4 in F minor. Antonio Pappano directed the Santa Cecilia Academy Orchestra of Rome on your Classical Companion in the Morning, 89.9 and WDAV.org. Thanks so much for being here. Now, I promised you some Mozart, and that's happening next. Daniel Barenboim at the piano and leading the Berlin Philharmonic for the Rondo in D right after this.
1: Another round of small batch concerts kicks off and breaks new ground with the Charlotte Master Chorale Chamber Singers at Free Range Brewing on Saturday, August 29 at 7 p.m. It's the first ever small batch choral program, an upbeat musical lineup from Charlotte's premier chamber choir. 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

Mozart's marvelous Rondo in D major. The pianist was Daniel Barenboim, and he also led the Berlin Philharmonic. More Mozart coming this afternoon with Mylita Melton and the Midday Masterpiece. Be sure to join her at 2 o'clock to hear the complete Violin Concerto No. 5, the Turkish, featuring soloist Hilary Hahn. 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Chance for showers and thunderstorms today, a high of 88. It'll be mostly cloudy tonight, some more rain possible with a low of 70. And tomorrow, partly sunny, but by the afternoon, showers and thunderstorms could show up again with a high of 87. I'm Phil Vavra. Good morning, and thanks for listening as you start your day. Maybe you're fixing a little breakfast now and a mug of something warm and comforting. Well, it's time for our daily ritual, the Coffee Cup Concert. And this was recorded in Amsterdam in 1976, the finale of the Symphony No. 5 in E-flat major by Jean Sibelius. It's the Royal Concertgebouw Orchestra with Kirill Kondrashin conducting.

0: There's your coffee cup concert for this Thursday on 89.9 and WDAV.org. The finale to the Symphony No. 5 in E-flat major by Finnish composer Jean Sibelius with that tricky ending. It sounds like somebody did get caught clapping a little early on that one. Kirill Kondrashin leading the Royal Concertgebouw Orchestra in Amsterdam, 1976. Good morning, I'm Phil Vavra. We'll make our way to another European capital with the London Suite by early 20th century English composer Eric Coates. And this work is divided into three movements: Covent Garden, which is a tarantelle, Westminster, a meditation, and the March, Knightsbridge, all places in London. We'll hear it next with Malcolm Nabarro conducting the East of England Orchestra.
1: Sometimes the instruments of the orchestra just aren't enough to convey the drama that the director and composer are reaching for. That's when the chorus steps in. Hear cinema's best choral works next time on Real Music. 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

0: The East of England Orchestra, led by Malcolm Nabarro, performing the music of Eric Coates. Composed in 1933, that was his London suite with its three movements, Covent Garden, Westminster, and Knightsbridge. It was so popular that 3 years later, Coates wrote a sequel, The London Again Suite, with three more movements referring to places in London, Oxford Street, Langham Place, and Mayfair. We'll have to hear that another time. 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
1: Picture yourself at a party or some other sort of social gathering. If someone walked up to you and said, "Do you need a tuner? Because you look very sharp," how would you react? I guess it's fair to say that even musical pickup lines can be a bit cheesy, but that doesn't mean music itself can't be a little flirtatious. How you doing? I'm Loki Karuna, and on today's edition of Noteworthy, I'd like to invite you to be wooed by a very flirtatious piece of music, one by composer Gabriella Lena Frank. Gabriella's upbringing was quite colorful and even more diverse, and it shows in her music. Across her catalog, you'll find works that honor the stories and experiences of people not only in the United States, but throughout all of the Americas, including this composition that mixes Western classical techniques with the sounds of South America. What Gabriella depicts in this movement is a flirtatious love song, typically delivered by men looking to, well, pick someone up. It's a tune that she called Coqueteos. In more recent years, Gabriella Lena Frank has picked up many students with her creative music academy, quickly becoming one of the most sought-after experiences for up-and-coming composers. She's a force to be reckoned with, from her fortes to her musical flirtations, earning her a spot among today's most noteworthy. Noteworthy is a production of WDAV Classical Public Radio.
0: For that and many more noteworthy stories, visit noteworthyclassical.org. And this is the children's dance from four folk songs by Gabriella Lena Frank. It's the Claremont Trio performing on WDAV.

Composed in 2012, that's The Children's Dance from Four Folk Songs by Gabriella Lena Frank on 89.9 WDAV. We heard violinist Emily Bruskin, cellist Julia Bruskin, and pianist Andrea Lamb, also known as the Claremont Trio. And for more about Gabriella Lena Frank's life and work, you can visit noteworthyclassical.org. 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The Roman music of Respighi is on the way. 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Born in Bologna in 1879, composer Ottorino Respighi spent a good bit of his adult life in Rome, and the three works that brought him the most attention and fame were inspired by the Italian capital. There are three orchestral tone poems: Fountains of Rome, Pines of Rome, and Roman Festivals. Let's hear the second one, Pines of Rome, with four movements, each depicting a setting in the city with pine trees. Jesus Lopez Cobos conducts the Cincinnati Symphony.

0: Pines of Rome, composed in 1924 by Ottorino Respighi. The Cincinnati Symphony Orchestra was led by Jesus Lopez Cobos. On your Classical Oasis, 89.9 and WDAV.org. Good morning, I'm Phil Vavra. Thanks so much for joining me. The Gladys and Rahm Spark Society is a group of listeners who care about classical music on WDAV. And we thank Dick Metzler of Charlotte, as well as Irvin and Julia Duggan of Davidson for the part they play in bringing this music to you. For information on joining the Spark Society, visit WDAV.org and scroll down to the Ways to Give section. The music of Zdeněk Fibich is coming up. We'll hear the Czech National Symphony Orchestra, led by Marek Štilec, perform the Village Dance from Fibich's symphonic suite Impressions from the Countryside next.
1: 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I'm Frank Dominguez. 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

That's The Village Dance from Impressions from the Countryside by 19th century Czech composer Zdeněk Fibich. It was performed by the Czech National Symphony Orchestra with Marek Štilec conducting. And this is Classical Public Radio, 89.9 WDAV, WDAV HD1 Davidson, and WDAV.org. Phil Vavra here. Good morning. Chance for some showers and thunderstorms today with a high of 88. Mostly cloudy tonight. More rain possible with a low of 70. And tomorrow we'll see some sunshine and showers and thunderstorms possible again in the afternoon with a high of 87. Music by Beethoven and a new recording of one of Dvorak's famous string quartets are coming up this hour. But first, Berlioz from his Symphonie Fantastique. This is the March to the Scaffold, performed by the Royal Philharmonic Orchestra with Sir Charles Mackerras conducting.

Sir Charles Mackerras leading the Royal Philharmonic Orchestra in that performance of The March to the Scaffold from the Symphonie Fantastique by Hector Berlioz. That larger work is about a despondent artist experiencing opium-induced hallucinations while pining for the woman of his dreams, which wasn't far from the truth for Berlioz. He was hooked on Irish actress Harriet Smithson after seeing her play Ophelia in Hamlet. After rebuffing his many letters and skipping the premiere of his Symphonie Fantastique, she finally agreed to meet Berlioz, and they eventually got married, but unfortunately that was not a happy union. Beethoven is on the way, and so is Mozart. Every Monday through Friday, you're invited to lunch in the Mozart Cafe from noon to 1 p.m. That's when Rachel Stewart serves up an inspired hour of favorites by Mozart and his contemporaries, right here on 89.9 FM, WDAV.org, and on the WDAV app. This is from a recent album from violinist Maria Dueñas on the DG label called Beethoven and Beyond. The 23-year-old is becoming a big star in her native Spain and on the international stage, and here she is with the Vienna Symphony led by Manfred Honeck. It's the finale of Beethoven's Violin Concerto in D.

0: There's the finale to the Violin Concerto in D by Ludwig van Beethoven. The soloist was 23-year-old Maria Dueñas, with Manfred Honeck directing the Vienna Symphony on your classical oasis, 89.9 and WDAV.org. You can find that on the album Beethoven and Beyond from the DG label. It also includes some short works by other composers. Good morning, I'm Phil Vavra, and I have a foxtrot by American composer John Adams coming up for you. We'll hear the Baltimore Symphony Orchestra perform The Chairman Dances right after this.
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The Chairman Dances, Foxtrot for Orchestra by contemporary American composer John Adams. The Baltimore Symphony was led by David Zinman. And from the Catherine and Wilton Connor Broadcast Studio, I'm Phil Vavra. Good morning. 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And we're hoping to see you this Saturday. The first item on this week's edition of Fanfare is the return of our Small Batch Concert Series. The new season at Free Range Brewing starts with the Charlotte Master Chorale Chamber Singers at 7 p.m., our first ever choral music program for Small Batch. The University of North Carolina School of the Arts is celebrating the 25th anniversary of the A.J. Fletcher Opera Institute with a series of special performances, including Northern Luminescence, A Journey Through Nordic Song, at Watson Hall in Winston-Salem on Tuesday, September 1st, featuring soprano Elisa Jordheim, performing works by Grieg, Sibelius, and others. And WDAV's Real Music Film Series returns to Independent Picture House in Charlotte with a screening of A Late Quartet, on Thursday, September 3rd at 7 p.m. Full details and more events on the complete Fanfare at WDAV.org. And Fanfare is made possible in part by Bragg Financial. Selection from a new album of American string quartets from the Pacifica Quartet. It's called American Voices, and it includes Czech composer Antonín Dvořák's String Quartet No. 12 in F, also known as The American. Here's the first movement.

The opening movement of the String Quartet No. 12 in F, The American, by Antonin Dvorak. He composed it in 1893 during his time in the U.S. He was on his summer vacation in the tiny Bohemian-settled town of Spillville, Iowa. That's from the Pacifica Quartet's new album, American Voices. And you heard it on 89.9 WDAV and WDAV.org, where music is made possible by our donors and via health partners, now bringing primary care to patients living with serious and chronic illnesses wherever they are, at home, in a clinic, or in another healthcare facility. More at viahp.org. Mozart is on the way in less than 15 minutes, and the four characteristic waltzes of Samuel Coleridge Taylor will get us there. This is the RTE Concert Orchestra of Dublin under the direction of Adrian Leeper.

Samuel Coleridge Taylor's Four Characteristic Waltzes, performed there by the RTE Concert Orchestra of Dublin, Adrian Leeper conducting. This is Classical Public Radio, 89.9 WDAV, WDAV HD1 Davidson, and streaming at WDAV.org. Good morning, I'm Phil Vavra. It's great to be with you. Chance for showers and thunderstorms today with a high of 88. It'll be mostly cloudy tonight. Rain possible with a low of 70, and tomorrow partly sunny, but showers and thunderstorms could make an appearance in the afternoon, and we'll have a high of 87. Thanks for listening while you're hard at work today. Robert Schumann and C.P.E. Bach are coming up this hour. It's Mozart now, and the opening movement of his Piano Concerto No. 17 in G Major. The soloist is Peter Serkin, with Alexander Schneider conducting the English Chamber Orchestra.

0: That's the first movement of Mozart's Piano Concerto No. 17 in G Major. Peter Serkin was the pianist, and Alexander Schneider led the English Chamber Orchestra. Join Mylita Melton this afternoon at 2 o'clock, and you can hear Mozart's complete Violin Concerto No. 5, The Turkish, featuring soloist Hilary Hahn. It's today's midday masterpiece on 89.9 FM, WDAV.org, and on the WDAV app. Good morning. My name is Phil Vavra. Great to be with you. Music from Robert Schumann's only attempt at an opera is coming up next.
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The Genoveva Concert Overture by Robert Schumann on 89.9 and WDAV.org. Genoveva was Schumann's only opera. Only three performances during the premiere, and the negative criticism from the press drove Schumann's decision to not write a second opera. But it does continue to be revived from time to time. We heard the London Classical Players, led by Roger Norrington. Music by C.P.E. Bach is coming up next, and WDAV's new small batch concert series is coming this weekend, Saturday night, with the Charlotte Master Chorale Chamber Singers at Free Range Brewing in Charlotte. Their official season kicks off with a performance of Mozart's Requiem by the larger full ensemble on September 11th to commemorate the 25th anniversary of 9/11. Artistic director Kenny Potter is the guest on this week's Piedmont Arts episode, and he talks about the season as well as the Young Singers of Charlotte, a new program for high school students. You can hear that conversation along with fanfare at wdav.org/podcasts, Apple Podcasts, and iHeart Podcasts. Here's the Oboe Concerto in B-flat major, Wodkin 164, by Carl Philipp Emanuel Bach. The oboist is Xenia Leffler, performing with the Academy for Ancient Music Berlin.

CPE Box Oboe Concerto in B-flat Major, Wodkin 164, on your classical companion for the workday, 89.9 and WDAV.org. Xenia Leffler was the oboist performing with the Academy for Ancient Music Berlin. And I'm Phil Favre. Good morning. We'll hear overtures from two French operas in just a moment. 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All right, a pair of overtures here. This first one is by French composer Charles Lecoq from The Daughter of Madame Angot, his comic opera of 1872. Jean-Pierre Vallès conducts the Luxembourg Radio and Television Symphony Orchestra.

That's The Overture to the Bells of Cornville, 1877 comic opera by French composer Robert Plancket. The Luxembourg Radio and Television Orchestra was led by Jean-Pierre Vallès on 89.9 and WDAV.org. Thanks so much for listening. Hi there, I'm Phil Vavra. It's great to have you along as we inch closer to the weekend. Music continues this morning with The Edge of Night by Jonathan Adams. He's also the guitarist here, performing with his wife and cellist Jennifer Adams.

0: partly sunny, but showers and thunderstorms could show up again in the afternoon with a high of 87.
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Hang on for Rachel Stewart. She'll be with you until 1 o'clock with plenty of great music for your workday, like the Six German Dances of Franz Schubert. This is Mitsuko Uchida at the piano.

Six German Dances by Franz Schubert, Mitsuko Uchida at the piano. And good Thursday morning to you. I'm Rachel Stewart, and you're listening to 89.9 and WDAV.org. 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Coming up, we've got a piano concerto by Haydn, and we also have a concerto a due cori by Handel. And right now, music that Benjamin Britten composed when he was just 20 years old, but he built it entirely out of tunes he had written as a child between the ages of 9 and 12. Talk about a prodigy. This is the Simple Symphony, Opus 4, with the CPE Bach Chamber Orchestra, led by Hartmann Hintschen.

The Simple Symphony by Benjamin Britten, a creation of his youth, and the CPE Bach Chamber Orchestra, led by Hartman Hinchin. 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And I'm Rachel Stewart. It's great to spend some time with you on this Thursday morning. You know, if you're underwriting, or rather, you know, if your business or organization is looking for a meaningful way to connect with the community, think about becoming an underwriter on WDAV. 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Next, some music that Handel wrote for two groups of instruments. It's his Concerto a Due Cori, number 1 in B-flat. Due Cori means two choirs, and in this case, it's not of singers, but of wind instruments. Here's the Freiburg Baroque Orchestra. Gottfried von der Goltz and Petra Mühljans are conducting.

0: Handel's Concerto Adue Chori No. 1 in B-flat, as performed by the Freiburg Baroque Orchestra. Gottfried von der Goltz and Petra Mouliance were leading them. And you're listening to 89.9 and WDAV.org, a service of Davidson College, supported by listeners like you. Still to come, music that features the tuba and a piano concerto by Franz Haydn.
1: 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Philip Seymour Hoffman, Christopher Walken, and Catherine Keener star in a drama hailed by Roger Ebert as an insightful, dignified reflection on art, aging, and collaboration. 7 p.m., September 3rd at the Independent Picture House in Charlotte. 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

Philippe Andremont at the piano for Franz Joseph Haydn's Piano Concerto in C. And he was also leading the Vienna Chamber Orchestra. 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And don't forget that the Mozart Cafe often has music by Haydn and, of course, Mozart and other contemporary composers or composers from their time every weekday in the noon hour. 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Music for the tuba is next. The Gladys and Rom Sparks Society is a group of listeners who care about classical music on WDAV. We thank Martin Erickson of Concord and Christopher Keaton of Charlotte for the part they play in bringing this music to you. For information on joining the Sparks Society, visit WDAV.org and scroll down to the Ways to Give section. Well, here's something from a brand new album called Brass for Uncommon Times, featuring a band with that same name, playing seven contemporary brass pieces by seven different composers. We're going to hear Barbara York's Concerto for Tuba, Finale, Allegro Furioso, and this is subtitled Wars and Rumors of War.

And that is the finale, the Allegro Furioso from the Concerto for Tuba, Wars and Rumors of War, written in 2004 by Canadian composer Barbara York. And Velvet Brown was the tubist with the brass for Uncommon Times. That is the name of the ensemble. They were led by Brian Kaufman. That's from a brand new album called Brass for Uncommon Times. Hope you're enjoying the music this morning, and thanks for listening. 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I'm Rachel Stewart. I hope your Thursday's going well. We are going to slow down here for just a couple of minutes, though, and try to make things even better. This is a time for our pause for reflection, something we do every weekday at 11 o'clock. We step back and listen to a really beautiful piece of music. This morning, it's something from a new album from the male choral ensemble Cantus called The Secret Letter. And this is music by Rodgers and Hammerstein. From The King and I, this is We Kiss in a Shadow.

We Kiss in the Shadow from The King and I by Richard Rodgers and the words by Oscar Hammerstein. And that was Cantus performing. It was our pause for reflection this morning on 89.9 and WDAV.org. We step back from the day a couple of times every Monday through Friday so that we can let music give us a nice time out. There will be another one this afternoon at 3. And just ahead, another selection from a musical. Music is made possible by WDAV donors and the Davidson College Music Department, presenting Chamber Music for All, a string ensemble featuring musicians from the Charlotte Symphony Orchestra in a program of octets by Shostakovich and Enescu. That's Monday, August 31st at 7:30 p.m. at Tyler Tallman Hall in the Sloan Music Center on Davidson College's campus. Tickets at davidson.edu/music. One of America's great songwriters was Jerome Kern, and this is from his 1932 Broadway musical, Music in the Air. It's called The Song Is You, performed by the Manhattan String Quartet.

The Manhattan String Quartet putting a classical twist on a Broadway selection. The song is You by Jerome Kern from the 1932 Broadway musical Music in the Air. 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Coming up, something by Borodin, and we'll also hear from Vivaldi. 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Plus, Phil Vavra's fanfare column gives you the latest on sights, sounds, and bites in our area. And these and other posts are at wdav.org/blog. Alexander Borodin was a full-time chemistry professor who described his music as a hobby, and interestingly, he's mostly remembered for his music today. When he died, he had not finished the symphony we're about to hear. Fortunately, his friend Alexander Glasunov completed it after his death. It's the Symphony No. 3 in A minor, the Toronto Symphony Orchestra, led by Andrew Davis.

Alexander Borodin's Symphony No. 3 in A minor, as completed by Alexander Glazunov. The Toronto Symphony Orchestra, led by Andrew Davis, and you're listening to 89.9 and WDAV.org, your classical companion. I'm Rachel Stewart, and I hope you're having a great Thursday. Music is made possible by donors and 7th Street Concerts, presenting The Day the Music Didn't Stop, 9/11 at 25 years. The Reverend Dr. Stuart Hoke shares his firsthand account from Ground Zero, and musicians from 7th Street Concerts will perform works inspired by the events of 9/11 during this immersive evening that explores how music can sustain us through tragedy and illuminate our shared humanity. 7 p.m., Tuesday, September 1st at St. Peter's Episcopal Church. Tickets are at 7thstreetconcerts.org. Music by Vivaldi next. 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The King's Consort and Choir perform.

0: Vivaldi's Bassoon Concerto in C, featuring bassoonist Sergio Azzolini, who was also leading the Harmonic Wave. That's the name of the ensemble. 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And we'll be opening up the Mozart Cafe at noon. It's an hour of music by Mozart and his contemporaries, so I hope you'll be there for that. And in just a moment, it's a Horn Concerto No. 2 in E-flat by Richard Strauss.
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0: 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The Mozart Cafe is going to open up next. It's got music by Mozart and his contemporaries for an hour. I'm Rachel Stewart, and I hope you'll join me for that. We have a chance of showers and thunderstorms throughout our region today, tonight, and tomorrow. Today's high will be 88, tonight's low 70, and tomorrow's high 87 or 88.
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That's our first selection in today's Mozart Cafe, the Allegro from Mozart's Piano Trio in C, featuring the Neustadt Trio. Mozart wrote that in July of 1788, around the time he was writing his Symphony No. 40 in G minor. Can you imagine working on two great works like that at the same time? Welcome to the Mozart Cafe. 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I'm Rachel Stewart. Glad you've dropped in. We're in for a treat. We've got music by Mozart and his contemporaries until 1 o'clock. Music is made possible by WDAV donors and Theater Charlotte, opening season 99 with the musical Come From Away, the true story of 7,000 airline passengers stranded in the wake of 9/11 and the human connections they made with the community who welcomed them. September 11th through October 4th, tickets at theatercharlotte.org. Music next by Franz Danzi, who was a German cellist, composer, and conductor. And his music is really a bridge between the classical era of Mozart and the romantic era of Beethoven. This is the finale from his Concertante in B for flute, clarinet, and orchestra. And this performance features the McGill brothers. Damari McGill is the flutist, Anthony McGill the clarinetist, with the Chicago Youth Symphony Orchestra led by Alan Tinkham.

The finale from the Concertante in B for flute, clarinet, and orchestra by Franz Danzi, featuring the very talented brothers Damari McGill, who played flute, and Anthony McGill, clarinet, with the Chicago Youth Symphony Orchestra led by Alan Tinkham. In just a few minutes here in the Mozart Cafe, we'll have some music by Franz Danzi's brother-in-law, so stay tuned. You are in the Mozart Cafe, where we feature music by Mozart and his contemporaries. I'm Rachel Stewart, glad you can be here today. And we continue with music written by a 12-year-old Mozart. This is his Symphony No. 8 in D major. He wrote it in December of 1678, or rather 1668, during a family trip to Vienna. And it was the first time he used trumpets and timpani in a symphony. Let's hear it performed by the Northern Chamber Orchestra, led by Nicholas Ward.

0: The Symphony No. 8 in D by Mozart, who was 12 when he wrote it. The Northern Chamber Orchestra was led by Nicholas Ward.
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0: If you were listening a little while ago in the Mozart Cafe, you might have heard me mention that we've got music by Franz Danzi's brother-in-law coming up. Well, here it is. Ludwig August Lebrun was married to Danzi's sister Francesca, who was a soprano, and Lebrun himself was known as a fine oboist. This is his Oboe Concerto No. 5 in C. Bart Schneemann is the oboist with the Radio Chamber Orchestra led by Jan Willem de Vriend.

LeBrun's Oboe Concerto No. 5 in C, featuring oboist Bart Schneemann and the Radio Chamber Orchestra, led by Jan Willem de Vriend. 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Well, when it's time to unwind and prepare for a good night's rest or just chill out for the evening, tune in to the night music on WDAV. Keenan Harmon is here weeknights from 9 to midnight, and he has a relaxing blend of music that is designed to be the perfect soundtrack to the end of the day. 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Music next by Mozart. We're going to hear the opening movement from the Piano Sonata No. 5 in G. Fazıl Say is at the piano.

Fazil Say at the piano, and that's the first movement from Mozart's Piano Sonata No. 5 in G. And that's it for the Mozart Cafe today. Come back tomorrow at noon. 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I'm Rachel Stewart, and my Lita Melton is in. She'll have music by Lalo for us. Right now, it's our 1 o'clock waltz, which is by the Waltz King, Johann Strauss Jr. This is called From the Mountains.

Alfred Walter led the CSSR State Philharmonic Orchestra in music by Johann Strauss Jr. That's the From the Mountains Waltz. Strauss premiered that piece October 2nd, 1864 in Russia during his annual Russian concert tour. And it was this afternoon's 1 o'clock waltz on 89.9 WDAV and WDAV.org. Thanks so much for joining me this afternoon. I'm Mylita Melton. In just a few moments, a Norwegian Rhapsody by Edouard Lalo, in addition to the opening movement of a piano quintet by Florence Price. 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Next, a concerto in C major by Evaristo Felice della Bacco. His career was shaped by a battle he never even fought. In 1704, he joined the Bavarian court, but after the elector's defeat, the court fled as far as Paris. Those years of exile led the Verona-born musician absorb French style without losing his Italian roots in Corelli and Vivaldi. This is Concerto Cologne on Classical Public Radio.

Music by Evaristo Felice Della Bacco, showing a blend of Italian drive and French elegance. That was his concerto in C major, performed by Concerto Cologne. This is WDAV, a service of Davidson College, supported by listeners like you. I'm Mylita Melton. Next, music with a touch of Norway, but written by the French composer Edouard Lalo. Lalo wrote this music, first of all, as a Norwegian fantasy for the violinist Pablo de Sarasate, while waiting anxiously to hear whether or not Sarasate liked it. He began recasting the score for orchestra and created the Norwegian Rhapsody. Most of its melodies came from Norwegian folk sources, but one was borrowed from Edvard Grieg's Folk Life Pictures. The borrowing caused a bit of a controversy, and Grieg reportedly regarded it as a compliment. This is Radio Luxembourg Orchestra with the Norwegian Rhapsody by Edouard Lalo.

The Radio Luxembourg Orchestra with Norwegian Rhapsody by the French composer Edouard Lalo. On the way, the opening movement of a piano quintet by Florence Price. The Charlotte Master Chorale is about to launch its 76th season, and this week their chamber choir helps kick off WDAV's new small batch concert series. This year, the group will celebrate community, belonging, and the power of voices singing together through a variety of concerts that include recent choral compositions as well as classics like Fauré's Requiem. Artistic director Kenny Potter is the guest on this week's episode of Piedmont Arts, and he tells us about the season and other interesting projects the organization is undertaking. Plus, Phil Vavra has plenty of fun activities to recommend in his fanfare segment. 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This is the opening movement of the piano quintet in A minor by Florence Price. It spent decades unheard. Composed around 1935, it was among the manuscripts discovered in 2009 in the attic of her abandoned summer home in Illinois. Its return revealed a composer blending romantic chamber music craft with spiritual-shaped melodies and the lively African-American juba dance. This recording comes from the Catalyst Quartet's Uncovered project, devoted to overlooked Black composers.

0: The expansive opening movement of the Piano Quintet in A Minor by Florence Price. That was pianist Michelle Kahn with the Catalyst Trio. And that recording comes from their project called Uncovered, devoted to overlooked Black composers. From the Catherine and Wilton Connor Broadcast Studio, I'm Mylita Melton. 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In just a few moments, we'll hear an overture by Gaetano Donizetti.
1: 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I'm Frank Dominguez. 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

The Philharmonia Orchestra with the Overture to Don Pasquale by Gaetano Tonacetti. 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Thanks for joining me this afternoon. I'm Mylita Melton. In just a moment, this afternoon's midday masterpiece. Today, it's by Mozart. Music is made possible today by WDAV donors and the Davidson College Music Department, presenting founding member of the Carolina Chocolate Drops, Dom Flemons, for an evening of music that brings the forgotten stories and traditions of black cowboys and the American West into the present. Saturday, September 5th, 7:30 p.m. at Tyler Tallman Hall in the Sloan Music Center on Davidson College's campus. Tickets at

Paavo Järvi led the German Chamber Philharmonic Bremen, featuring violinist Hilary Hahn, in this afternoon's midday masterpiece on 89.9 WDAV. That was Mozart's Violin Concerto No. 5 in A major that he composed when he was 19. This is WDAV, a service of Davidson College, supported by listeners like you. I'm Mylita Melton. Music continues now with the Symphony No. 3, nicknamed the Sunday Symphony by William Grant Still. This traces one worshiper's spiritual day through four movements: awakening, prayer, relaxation, and day's end, along with a new beginning. Although it's numbered third, it was actually the last of Still's five symphonies and the only one never performed during his lifetime. This is Carlton R. Woods with the North Arkansas Symphony Orchestra.

0: Music by William Grant Still, the Symphony No. 3, nicknamed the Sunday Symphony. Carlton R. Woods conducted the North Arkansas Symphony Orchestra in that recording, which carries special historical weight. Carlton Woods and the North Arkansas Symphony Orchestra are the same artist who finally introduced that work to the public. From the Catherine and Wilton Connor Broadcast Studio, I'm Mylita Melton. 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On the way, some Romanian folk dances by Béla Bartók.
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I'm Mylita Melton. Well, no matter what you've got on your mind this afternoon, it really is important to stop and just enjoy a wonderful, refreshing break, or as we say, just to stop and smell the roses. And this afternoon's musical pause for reflection is perfect for that. It's My Love is Like a Red, Red Rose by Robert Burns. This is violinist Nicola Benedetti with the BBC Scottish Symphony Orchestra.

Rory MacDonald led the BBC Scottish Symphony Orchestra featuring violinist Nicola Benedetti. The words were by Robert Burns. That's "My Love Is Like a Red, Red Rose." And it was this afternoon's musical pause for reflection on WDAV. 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Next, music by José Polonio, Chevalier de Saint-Georges, his Violin Concerto No. 2. This is violinist Rachel Barton Pine with the Encore Chamber Orchestra.

0: The Violin Concerto No. 2 in A Major by Joseph Bologna, Chevalier de Saint-Georges. That was the Encore Chamber Orchestra featuring violinist Rachel Barton Pine. Pine's recording of that piece helped launch her long campaign to recover music by Black composers. This is WDAVS, Service of Davidson College, supported by listeners like you. I'm Mylita Melton. Next, in just a moment, we'll hear an oboe concerto by Tommaso Albinoni.
1: 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Philip Seymour Hoffman, Christopher Walken, and Catherine Keener star in a drama hailed by Roger Ebert as an insightful, dignified reflection on art, aging, and collaboration. 7 p.m., September 3rd at the Independent Picture House in Charlotte. 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

Simon Standage conducted Collegium Musicum 90, featuring oboist Anthony Robson. That was the Oboe Concerto in G Minor by Tommaso Albinoni on Classical Public Radio. This is the opening movement of the Piano Sonata No. 34 by Franz Joseph Haydn, performed by Emmanuel Axe.

Emmanuel Ax at the keyboard performing the opening movement of the Piano Sonata No. 34 by Franz Joseph Haydn. On the Way, the Old South from the River Suite by Virgil Thompson. Are you wondering about a piece of music that you heard on WDAV? Like, what was the composer's name? Who performed that piece? And what's the name of the album? The answers are just a few clicks away at our website. 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

Sir Neville Mariner led the Los Angeles Chamber Orchestra in music by Virgil Thompson. That's called The Old South from The River Suite.

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I'm Mylee Melton, stepping aside for Frank Dominguez. He gets started with Invitation to the Dance by Carl Maria von Faber, performed by the Academy of St. Martin in the Fields.

To the Dance by Carl Maria von Weber in the orchestral arrangement Hector Berlioz made of it for the Paris Opera when Weber's opera The Freischütz, which did not have a ballet section, needed one for the Paris Opera in order to perform it. So Berlioz complied. That was Sir Neville Mariner conducting the Academy of St. Martin in the Fields. Ahead, music that brings a composer out from behind his brother's shadow. Hey, from the Catherine and Wilton Connor broadcast studio, I'm Frank Dominguez, and this is Classical Public Radio, 89.9 WDAV. Thanks for joining me. Living in a sibling shadow doesn't mean that you lack a light of your own. Michael Haydn was Franz Joseph Haydn's younger brother, so he was understandably overshadowed by his famous relative. Interestingly, Joseph Haydn himself insisted that Michael's sacred music was superior to his. While Joseph was in Eisenstadt for most of his career, working for Prince Esterhazy, Michael spent some time in Salzburg, where he was close friends with a very young Wolfgang Mozart. Michael wrote this flute concerto there in 1766. We'll hear Emmanuel Paud as the soloist, and the Haydn Ensemble of Berlin is led by Hans-Jörg Schellenberger.

0: The Flute Concerto in D by Michael Haydn, Emmanuel Paud, the soloist, and Hans-Jörg Schellenberger conducting the Haydn Ensemble of Berlin. We've got a Piedmont Arts preview coming up, talking to us about Piedmont Opera, and we've also got some music from Giuseppe Verdi to complement that. This is WDAV and WDAV.org, a classical oasis whenever you need it.
1: This is Piedmont Arts. The Charlotte Master Chorale is embarking on its 76th season, and the theme this year is celebrating community, belonging, and the extraordinary power of voices coming together. Here's Artistic Director Kenny Potter.
2: In our society, we see, we read in our news feeds of divisiveness. We miss, I think, our shared humanity. We all experience beauty, and we might experience it different ways, or sadness, or joy. And we are wanting to embrace and lean into that this year, whether it's the sorrow of reflecting on 9/11 and doing that through Mozart's Requiem, or whether as Charlotte Sings, which celebrates all the great choral singing that's happening in Charlotte.
1: This season will see a variety of concerts as well as the inauguration of the Young Singers of Charlotte, a new tuition-free high school ensemble.
2: We know a lot of teachers in the area, and we've watched how many challenges they're up against in general in public education, but specifically in the arts, and even more specifically in choral singing. And so this fall, we're very excited that we're offering a choir, and it'll be truly a community choir that, yes, they're going to work on their musical skills, but it's also about their people skills and understanding community and knowing more about their neighbors.
1: The Charlotte Master Chorale season officially opens September 11th with a performance of Mozart's Requiem for the 25th anniversary of 9/11, along with the Charlotte Symphony Orchestra and Opera Carolina. 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

a suite of melodies from Verdi's opera La Traviata, arranged by Eric Kunzel and Crafton Beck. And Eric Kunzel conducted the Cincinnati Pops Orchestra. Ahead, we'll hear from a new release from the Puerto Rican pianist Gerardo Tesonier. This is WDAV, a service of Davidson College, supported by listeners like you. 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Brand new album on the Steinway & Sons label of 10 keyboard sonatas by the Spanish composer and monk Antonio Soler, played by the Puerto Rican pianist Gerardo Tesonier. I am told by Gerardo that he might be visiting the Charlotte area in the springtime to play for the Steinway Piano Galleries here in the Carolinas. The album that he's just put out is called Soler, and we'll hear the Sonata No. 24 in D minor by Antonio Soler. Again, it's Gerardo Tesonier playing the piano.

0: That's number 24 of the more than 150 sonatas written by the Catalan composer Antonio Soler. Number 24 in D minor, Gerardo Tesonier performing on a brand new album on the Steinway & Sons label of Antonio Soler's music. As I mentioned, Soler was, in addition to being a composer, a Geronimite monk. And that meant that he had to spend a lot of time saying prayers for other people, as well as being an organist and choir master at the Royal Monastery of El Escorial near Madrid, and a teacher to the Spanish royal family. Soler himself studied under the composer Domenico Scarlatti. On the way in a moment, we're going to hear some selections from Camille Saint-Saëns and Edward McDowell. This is 89.9 and WDAV.org. 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
1: 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Philip Seymour Hoffman, Christopher Walken, and Catherine Keener star in a drama hailed by Roger Ebert as an insightful, dignified reflection on art, aging, and collaboration. 7 p.m., September 3rd at the Independent Picture House in Charlotte. 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

from the Suite No. 1 by American composer Edward McDowell. That's in October. Takuo Yuasa conducting the Ulster Orchestra. I can't wait for October personally, or specifically the weather in October. Before that, we heard La Jota Aragonesa by Camille Saint-Saëns, Jeffrey Simon conducting the London Philharmonic Orchestra. The feeling of getting the job done is a lot like the music you'll hear next on The Road to Joy. 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I'm Frank Dominguez. 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Here's a thought as you wrap up the workday. Our main business is not to see what lies dimly at a distance, but to do what lies clearly at hand. That's from the Scottish philosopher Thomas Carlyle. We often jump ahead to possible negative outcomes, but they're much less likely if we pursue our objectives step by step. And what a great feeling it is when you reach your goal, too. I think the best description of that feeling is the musical notation Allegro vivace, lively cheer. And it sounds a little like this, the third movement of the Octet in F by Franz Schubert, the Allegro vivace, with the Chamber Players of Canada performing on The Road to Joy.

The Allegro Vivace movement from the Octet in F by Franz Schubert, played by the Chamber Players of Canada. On the way, the English concert playing Handel. 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Escape, entertainment, inspiration, a classical oasis. 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The English concert, led by Trevor Pinnock here in the Concerto Grosso in B-flat, number 2 of the Opus 3 collection by George Frederick Handel.

The Concerto Grosso in B-flat, Opus 3, No. 2 by George Frideric Handel. The English Concert, led by Trevor Pinnock. Coming up, a Slavonic dance by Antonin Dvorak with the Cleveland Orchestra under Christoph von Drochnany. 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I'm Frank Dominguez. 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

Slavonic Dance No. 8 from the Opus 72 set by Antonin Dvorak, Krzysztof von Dohnányi conducting the Cleveland Orchestra. Youthful Spirits produced music of lasting sophistication, as you'll hear next when the music continues on 89.9 WDAV, a service of Davidson College, supported by listeners like you. Looks like the forecast is getting the rain out of the way before the weekend arrives. Showers likely, possibly thunderstorms tonight, mostly cloudy, the low 70, and a good chance of afternoon and evening showers and thunderstorms tomorrow. Partly sunny, the high reaching 87, mostly cloudy tomorrow night, the low down to 70, and mostly sunny on Saturday with no mention of rain and a high near 88. Wolfgang Mozart was just 17 years old when he composed this symphony in Salzburg. He was fresh off a transformative journey to Italy. He scored the symphony for flutes, horns, and strings and omitted the oboes, and so it has an Italian comic opera kind of lightness to it. The Academy of St. Martin in the Fields performs, with Sir Neville Mariner conducting, the Symphony No. 27 in G by Mozart.

The Symphony No. 27 in G by Wolfgang Mozart, Sir Neville Mariner conducting the Academy of St. Martin in the Fields. Christian Zimmermann at the piano next to play some music by Robert Schumann. It's made possible by WDAV donors and Davidson Lands Conservancy, announcing their 21st annual Run for Green featuring a 5K, 10K, and half marathon on Saturday, September 26th. All proceeds go to protect the things that enhance running in Davidson: open land, trees, greenways, trails, and wildlife habitat. Details and registration at davidsonlands.org. Here is the finale of Robert Schumann's Piano Concerto in A Minor, Christian Zimmermann the pianist, and the Berlin Philharmonic led by Herbert von Karajan.

0: The closing movement of the Piano Concerto in A Minor by Robert Schumann, played by Christian Zimmermann with the Berlin Philharmonic under the direction of Herbert von Karajan. The WDAV Supper Club begins momentarily with a terrific menu of musical delights, beginning with a couple of selections by Gioachino Rossini. I'm Frank Dominguez, and it's great to have you along. We're getting the rain out of the way before the weekend, with showers likely, maybe a thunderstorm or two tonight. Mostly cloudy overnight to low 70. There's a good chance of afternoon and evening showers and thunderstorms tomorrow. Partly sunny for part of the day with the high near 87. And mostly cloudy tomorrow night with a low 70. Should be mostly sunny on Saturday, though, with the high near 88.
1: 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Welcome to the WDAV Supper Club, where you're invited to pull up a chair, enjoy beautiful music, and celebrate living well. Supper is served.

Music by Gioachino Rossini before he was the famous operatic composer he would become. In fact, when he was only 12 years old, he was commissioned to write that Sinfonia in D al Conventello. Conventello is a region in Italy east of Bologna towards the Adriatic where there was a well-to-do landowner, Agostino Tiossi, who commissioned six string sonatas by Rossini and that Sinfonia in D. Alan Francis conducted the Haydn Orchestra of Bolzano. And before that, you heard the Temporale from Act Two of Rossini's The Barber of Seville with the Budapest Philharmonic led by András Korodi. Got the morning papers ready for you. I know it's the evening. It'd be time for the evening papers, but we've got the morning papers waltz by Johann Strauss Jr. ahead in just a moment. Welcome to the WDAV Supper Club. I'm Frank Dominguez, and it's always a pleasure to be with you. When the stress and uncertainty of life becomes too much, you know that WDAV and classical music can help, and that's why we bring you the Pause for Reflection. Take a break from the world with the perfect piece of music to ease your mind. 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

0: The Morning Papers Waltz by Johann Strauss Jr., played by the orchestra of the Vienna Volksoper, Franz Bauer Teussel was the conductor. In a little bit, we'll celebrate the 140th anniversary of the birth of celebrated British violist and composer Rebecca Clark. We'll hear her Passacaglia on an old English tune written in 1943 when she was stranded in the U.S. and working as a governess in Connecticut during World War II. 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

That's the Passacaglia on an old English tune written in 1943 by Rebecca Clark. Patricia McCarty was the violist and the pianist was Virginia Eskin. Rebecca Clark was born 140 years ago and lived a long, productive life from 1886 to 1979 when she died at the age of 93. One of the first female professional orchestral players in London and a great composer, as you heard. In a moment, two selections from opposite ends of a composer's life. 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Monday, August 31st at 7:30 p.m. at Tyler Tallman Hall in the Sloan Music Center on the Davidson College campus. Tickets at davidson.edu/music. Given his short life, it was fortunate that Felix Mendelssohn's talent as a composer matured at an early age. In a couple of minutes, you'll hear one of 13 string symphonies he wrote for performance at his family's Sunday morning concerts in Berlin. Written when he was only 12, it reveals his study of Bach's counterpoint. First, though, you'll hear one of his songs without words, the Spinning Song. It was written just a couple of years before his death at the age of 38, and it's played here by John O'Connor.

That's the String Symphony No. 5 in B-flat by a 12-year-old Felix Mendelssohn. Court Mazur conducted the Gewandhaus Orchestra of Leipzig. Coming up, Music for Two Pianos by Muzio Clementi. 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James Agnesson and Leslie Kinton are the pianists playing this sonata in B-flat for two pianos by Muzio Clementi.

0: A sonata in B-flat for two pianos by Muzio Clementi. James and Agneson and Leslie Kinton played the pianos. We're wrapping up this visit to the WDAV Supper Club with a Karelia overture by Jean Sibelius in a moment, with the Finnish Radio Symphony led by Jukka-Pekka Saraste.
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The Karelia Overture by Jean Sibelius, Jukka-Pekka Saraste conducted the Finnish Radio Symphony Orchestra. The WDAV Supper Club is open Monday through Friday, 6 to 7 p.m. to add to your dining pleasure. And there's music by Antonio Vivaldi to continue this evening's music in just a moment. The symphony from his opera Arsilda, Queen of Ponto, with the La Cetra Baroque Orchestra of Basel, Switzerland, led by Andrea Marcon. 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Good evening, I'm Frank Dominguez, and the music's made possible by donors like you and by Charlotte Eye, Ear, Nose, and Throat Associates, providing eye, ENT, allergy, and facial plastic care to the Charlotte region. 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

That's the Sinfonia from the opera Arsilda, Queen of Ponto, by Antonio Vivaldi. The La Cetra Baroque Orchestra performing. They're based in Basel, Switzerland, and Andrea Marcon is the conductor. Ahead, lighthearted music that offered shelter during turbulent political times. 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

0: That's the Ballet Suite No. 2 by Dmitri Shostakovich. Nema Yervi conducted the Scottish National Orchestra. Ahead, wartime austerity gives rise to music of serene pastoral beauty by Ralph Vaughan Williams. 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
0: 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Vaughan Williams composed his oboe concerto in 1944 during World War II, and he dedicated it to oboist Leon Gosens. Because wartime conditions made assembling full orchestras difficult, he scored it for oboe and strings, and in the process created an intimate, folk-infused pastoral escape. You get to escape with it now, with David Theodore, the soloist, and Bryden Thompson leading the London Symphony Orchestra, the Oboe Concerto by Ralph Vaughan Williams.

I always get goosebumps with that one. The Oboe Concerto by Ralph Vaughan Williams, David Theodore the soloist, and Bryden Thompson conducting the London Symphony Orchestra. Next, a pioneering composer taps her heritage to create some memorable piano pieces. This is 89.9 WDAV, where music's made possible by donors and by the Davidson College Music Department, presenting Chamber Music for All, a string ensemble featuring musicians from the Charlotte Symphony Orchestra in a program of octets by Shostakovich and Enescu. That's Monday, August 31st at 7:30 p.m. at Tyler Tallman Hall in the Sloan Music Center on the Davidson College campus. Tickets at davidson.edu/music. When the Chicago Symphony Orchestra performed her first symphony in 1933, Florence Price made history. Unfortunately, the prominence that achievement brought her didn't last. Still, she continued to write music of exceptional quality that languished in obscurity until its recent revival. Written in the year of her passing in 1953, Dances in the Cane Brakes draws on ragtime rhythms, spirituals, and folk melodies she soaked up while coming of age in the Delta South. Here's Jenny Slotchever to perform Dances in the Cane Brakes by Florence Price.

Dances in the Cane Breaks by Florence Price. Jenny Slotchever was the pianist. Another dance inspired by regional folk traditions is up next. This is 89.9 and WDAV.org. Classical music when you need it most. Gara Garayev was a leading Azerbaijani composer who studied under Dmitri Shostakovich at the Paris Conservatory. His 1952 work, The Seven Beauties, was the first Azerbaijani ballet based on 12th century poetry by Nizami Ganjavi. The Dance of the Clowns is a rhythmic gem from the score. It's played here by the Royal Philharmonic, led by Dmitri Yablonsky.

The Dance of the Clowns from the Seven Beauties Ballet by Gara Garayev, the Royal Philharmonic Orchestra led by Dmitry Yablonsky. 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

Good evening and welcome. I'm Keenan Harmon. Moments from now, we have tonight's Evening Opus. We present a different complete masterwork each weeknight at the 8 p.m. hour. Tonight, we have some music for you by Dmitri Shostakovich, his first violin concerto. Shostakovich has so much history, and that's just within the world wars. But he lived well beyond those years until his passing in the 1970s. Tonight's work was written in the very late 40s and revised a bit later, partially because there was a delay in the premiere. It premiered 7 years later in 1955. This unique gem of a concerto is expressed a bit through compositional types. The opening movement is a moody nocturne, followed by a frantic and fiery scherzo. The third movement is a passacaglia that is profound in its